fight an enemy that doesn't fear death.

hellish chaos strike from every side. 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
1: Shut up.
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1: Okay.
0: Huh?
1: All right.
0: Hey! 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Stay back!

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1: Where'd you get the money for this?
2: Drugs. 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

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Say it again. What'd you say? That's what I thought you said. Because that's what I got right now. Nothing. $1 million a week business. 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

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I mean, that's how you control the environment. And once you do that, and people understand that, then you can get down to this.

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1: What?
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0: Yo, I got the force that can knock a sumo wrestler down. 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

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So messing me up makes...

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It's an illusion. 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

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Most people can't even decide what color to wear or which burger to eat. What the fuck does it matter, man? Autonomy is an illusion.

technology they created was too huge power. That unreasonable technology causes a disaster and destroys themselves. Mankind, who find out their fragment of message trying to restoration the lost technology.

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Can you say amen? 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Only the death that will not die, and the hunger that will not be satisfied. Get on your knees. Get on your knees. 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

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He could have fucking walked. All he had to do was say my dad's name, but he didn't. He kept his fucking mouth shut. And he did his fucking time, and he did it like a man. He did 4 years for us. It's supposed to be a joke. You're telling me this won't work for him, right? He did 4 years for my father. Who in 4 years never made a deal, no matter what they dangled in front of him. You're telling me that now that this man is free, and we're making good on our commitment to him, he's just gonna decide

to their managers, and should I say to amateurs, catch me at a show and like J-Rulo, life a damager. Cause if you ever was the one that was to make it, niggas like myself will be the one that come and take it. Cause when it comes to rapping, it's not in your heart. You fucking with the left side of my chest when shit is very dark. Cause I was born to do this shit, and I'ma die off in this shit. So why you lying like a bitch? Don't make me fly.

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As self-consciousness waned, a sort of stasis was achieved. But two creatures sewn together and forced to live as one, eternally hating the other. Delicious.

Maximum frequency stimulation of cortical regions has proven less than effective. The subjects scream and scream, but they die much too quickly. Tailored settings achieve better results. The only question that remains is which regions to focus on.

You watch those nature documentaries on the cable? See the one about lions? This lion, he's the king of the jungle. Huge mane out there. The lion comes, they start messing with him. Biting his tail, biting his ears. And eat the food that's in his domain. They do this. Then they get closer and closer. Until one day, that lion gets up and tears the shit out of everybody.

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Growing scarcity of food is causing them to ignore their basic survival instincts. Social de-evolution appears complete. Typical human behavior is now entirely absent.

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That we shall never negotiate out of fear. 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

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Make her answer. Listen, Josiah. Time is slipping quickly to the end. The outsider woman who came to us this morning from the Nicolaitans brought with her the seed of this world's destruction. 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

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I remember that for 100 years we have fought these machines. 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

boyfriend, no boyfriend, no boyfriend, no boyfriend, no boyfriend, no boyfriend, no boyfriend, no boyfriend, no boyfriend, no boyfriend, no boyfriend, no boyfriend, no boyfriend, no boyfriend, no boyfriend, no boyfriend, no boyfriend, no boyfriend, no boyfriend, no boyfriend, no boyfriend, no boyfriend, no boyfriend, no boyfriend, no boyfriend, no boyfriend, no boyfriend, no boyfriend, no boyfriend, no boyfriend, no boyfriend, no boyfriend, no boyfriend, no boyfriend, no boyfriend, no boyfriend, no boyfriend, no boyfriend, no boyfriend, no boyfriend, no boyfriend, no boyfriend, no boyfriend, no boyfriend, no boyfriend, no boyfriend, no boyfriend, no boyfriend, no boyfriend, no boyfriend, no boyfriend, no boyfriend, no boyfriend, no boyfriend, no boyfriend, no boyfriend, no boyfriend, no boyfriend, no boyfriend, no boyfriend, no boyfriend, no boyfriend, no boyfriend, no boyfriend, no boyfriend, no boyfriend, no boyfriend, no boyfriend, no boyfriend, no boyfriend, no boyfriend, no boyfriend, no boyfriend, no boyfriend, no boyfriend, no boyfriend

No problem.

0: Asgard cries out for the vengeance of my people's blood. 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
1: But probably not.

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0: What could I do that would be symbolic?
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this world. 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

elementary school with films to show me how to protect myself from a nuclear fuck holocaust. Every 2 weeks when I was 9,

0: This weird music. What is this?
1: I'm sick. You're all sick.